0: So if I make the tiebreaker between those two, I'll go with the touched by AI.
1: Touched by AI.
0: I just feel like, I don't remember what yours was, Jeff, what you said, but I feel like it's a little long. Like, I don't know. My head, once you get more than three
2: sentences, three words, just,
0: three words, it starts to feel too long. I know AI is two, so it's actually four, but
1: it's an acronym. It doesn't count.
0: Yeah, that's how I feel.
1: Doesn't count.
0: Three. I feel like three letter is like three word, not letter, is a sweet spot.
1: Is three a lot? Well, it depends. All right. September 19th. Oh my goodness. This is the Untitled Linux Show, episode 271, recorded Saturday, September the 19th, Touched by AI. This is the Untitled Linux Show, episode 271, recorded Saturday, September the 19th, Touched by AI. This week we have some hardware reviews, one we've got in hand and the other one we're still dreaming about, and then Linux kernel 7.4 really is cooking and looks to be a really great Christmas present for us all. Then there's more Ubuntu Core Utils news, Intel is ending their bug bounty program, and we get to talk about Mint, and a whole lot more. You don't want to miss it, so stay tuned. All right, I like it. Yes. Yes, WX Roamer. Someone had a haiku and it was an A-A-B-B-A rhyming scheme. And I'm like, that's not a haiku. It wasn't a perfect limerick. The meter was not quite perfect for a limerick, but it was close enough that that's what we called it.
2: Well, that's a nice thing about art, right? You just kind of go, we're taking some creative license here.
1: That's true. There's a sometimes a real subtle distinction there between creative license and just wrong.
2: See, another good show title. It would have been
1: indeed. We were just on point today, I guess.
2: Yeah.
0: After the show. Yeah. Before and after. That's when we get the best.
2: Well, you know what? That's why we give our club members, you know, the extra.
1: ILEG, what's September 19th?
0: Why today.
1: Thanks, Rob. Just the best. What is special about September 19th? What does it have to do with a bottle of rum?
0: Untitled Linux Show 271. Yeah, I don't know either. I am 80.
1: Is it International Rum Day?
2: Ooh, I better start drinking.
1: Talk like a pirate day. Arr,
2: I missed that one. Deserve to be keyholed.
0: That is September 19th.
1: Yep.
0: I googled it to make sure it wasn't being lied to. Created 1995. Huh. The new one for me.
1: Started as a joke during a racquetball game.
2: I remember hearing about it. I kind of forgot about it. It's kind of died out as time went on. And
1: it was an injury during a racquetball game. Oh dear. Yes. I've been that guy and it's no fun. I took a racquetball right to the eye one time when I was a teenager. Ugh, it was no, couldn't see straight for a week afterwards.
2: Oh, that would suck.
1: It was unpleasant. It really was.
2: Well, as a teenager, you probably caught a lot of grief over it, too.
1: I didn't. No, not really. I didn't,
2: you didn't
1: like
2: have get a ton of people teasing you. And
1: no, I didn't get a real bad black eye or anything about it.
2: So you didn't really have good friends when you were a teenager.
1: No, not really. that for a while there, I did not. I do now, obviously. You guys would never let me hear the end of it.
2: Oh, no. Never, ever.
1: Indeed. All right. I think we're going to call it. Thank you, everybody. It's been a blast. I'm going to get some show notes done, and then I'm going to go finish packing because I got to catch a flight tomorrow.
2: Travel safe.
1: Busy, busy. Appreciate it.
2: We appreciate you all listening in, everybody, and really have a great week.
1: Yep. Adios.
0: Yep.